How are you on this Wednesday night? I'm Dan Blackman. What were you doing in 1995? This song came out after Selena was killed and just shot to the top. It's such a great one called Dreaming of You.

0: Mr. Bruno Mars, Mr. Dan Blackman on National Thank a Teacher Day. Maybe you're already out of school, but you should acknowledge the dedication, the commitment, the impact that teachers have. They are a treasure. Coming up, more favorites.
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0: Christina Aguilera, Dan Blackman. Do you like orange juice? All right, keep drinking it. A new study says vitamin C, it boosts the brain later in life. If you have lower vitamin C levels, you have gray matter in your brain, you don't want that. You need to get vitamin C somehow. Orange juice, citrus fruits, peppers, any way you could get it into your diet. Coming up, I have more favorites for you.
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0: She is Fergie. I'm Dan Blackman. It's National Mascot Day today. The spirited characters, they bring life and energy to favorite teams, schools, charities, even businesses. So we salute you. Coming up, more great songs.
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0: Lady A there, Dan Blackman here. What is your favorite fast food place to go? Well, this new poll says Chick-fil-A. Is that what you're yelling right now to me? All right. Second on the list is Kentucky Fried Chicken, then Popeyes. Raising Cane's came in fourth, then Five Guys, then Pizza Hut. Where is McDonald's on this list? Last. Yeah, last. They say they're going to use some customer input to improve their taste and their quality. They are rehauling everything, it seems. What do you think? I'm Radio Dan Blackman. Tell me on Instagram and follow me there.
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1: Sam Smith along with Dan Blackman on National Stewart's Root Beer Day today. So sweet. It is a fabric of our America. And why not celebrate? Have a root beer. They're always good. And stay here. 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

0: Boys to Men, Dan Blackman. This statement, women don't like guys who have hair on their chest, it is not true. 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And do you agree? You disagree? Well, tell me on Instagram. I'm Radio Dan Blackman. 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

helping you to kick back, relax after a long, hard day. Wednesday in the books, two more days to go into the weekend. I'm Dan Blackman. Great song to do it to. No Ordinary Love, Sade.

0: There is Gautier, Dan Blackman here. It was Vegetable Day just the other day. Today is National Eat Your Vegetables Day for your overall health and well-being. 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Coming up, more greats.
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0: There is Roxette. I'm Dan Blackman. Swimming a lot during the summer, of course. So why do your fingers get wrinkly when you're swimming? It's not the oil going out of them. It's caused by your blood vessels below the skin that constrict. It seems to be evolutionary, and it's easier for us to pick up wet objects when that does happen. Interesting. I'm Dan Blackman. Thanks for listening. Check me out tomorrow night, 7 o'clock, right here. Be safe. 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
1: Hey, it's Christina. 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We knew that was going to happen because, what, it was like a few weeks ago, it was $800

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1: So you might just be going to some weddings this summer, and a lot of people are doing budget conscious, okay? 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
1: Hi, it's Christina. 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
1: Some celebrities have some very interesting, strange eating habits. Like Nicole Kidman likes insects. She's talking hornworms, crickets, grasshoppers. 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It's probably the chocolate. Jessica Biel eats in the shower. 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Now, that's gross.
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1: Hey, little friendly reminder, Father's Day is on Sunday, and we spend about $196 on Dad that day. Not too impressive when you see we spend about $270, about $100 more for Mom on Mother's Day. 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
1: Well, our tickets for our iHeartRadio Music Festival went on sale just about a week ago. 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
1: Do you have a hidden talent? 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
1: Hi, it's Christina. So there are some back in the day things that people are doing that, well, can really pay off. Old school tricks that can make you kind of feel like you've got it more together. What are they? Okay, let me give you a few.

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1: So there's some old school tricks of the trade that a lot of people use now that kind of help get their lives together, okay? One of them is budgeting with cash. Yeah, the old cash envelope thing. You've got $500 to spend on groceries for the month. Put that $500 in an envelope. A lot of folks take real breaks from screens, not just 5 minutes and then pick it up again, okay? Go outside without headphones and making small talk with strangers. 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
1: All right, another chance to win the $2,500, part of our 250K USA giveaway. 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Now, Brittany, I want to know about your hidden talent now. You've got a great one. 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
1: Could this be Ed Sheeran's last tour for a while? Ed says he's considering taking a break from music to focus on his family. He launched the North American leg on Saturday and just been kind of going nonstop. So, I mean, at 35, you want to do the dad thing, right?

0: breeze.
1: So what are the no-go Father's Day gifts that a lot of dads are asking us to avoid? Hawaiian shirts, anything dated like that. A mug that says world's best dad. Car seat covers, nose hair trimmers, novelty socks, underwear, ties with wacky designs. A lot of, don't get us the bacon tie, they ask. Okay, all right, we got the message loud and clear.
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Degrees. Everyone's favorite 80s duo besides Milli Vanilli, or was that early 90s? Either way, rock set. They are going out on their 40th anniversary tour, but get this, only 14 cities. 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
1: Hi, it's Christina. Let's hear about your hidden talent. 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

Little after three, Chris Davis, great to connect with you this time every day. Jennifer Lopez now, going to get on some cars. Got some great music this hour, and shortly going commercial free for a long time, just continuous.

0: 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Non-stop continuous relaxation. I'm lining up some great stuff from George Michael, U2. Got some Billy Joel and more. Starting next.
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0: Our 5 o'clock feel good. More than 1,100 kids in Massachusetts receiving free tickets to FIFA World Cup 2026 matches thanks to a donation from Airbnb. Company donating the tickets to Boys and Girls Clubs, the Department of Children and Families, and community organizations across the state. They have 704 tickets to distribute through their local clubs. Additional tickets will go to organizations serving cultural communities. They're also helping children in foster care attend matches. Massachusetts Governor Healey explains that the tickets providing opportunity for young people who may not otherwise be able to experience the tournament. Definitely love that. TLC, Billy Joel, Whitney Houston, and more on the way.
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0: Ed Sheeran announced during his USA tour, he may take some time off to focus on family. He's going to wrap things up November 7th in Tampa. Take a little break with his wife and daughters. 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He definitely, he works real hard and he'll schedule long breaks with family. Madonna, Phil Collins and more coming up.
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Happy Thursday night. Dan Blackman here, starting you out with a Dolly Parton song that just went to the stratosphere when Whitney Houston did it. I Will Always Love You.

0: Daniel Powder, Dan Blackman, a lot of people call this Friday Eve. You can celebrate today. It's International Sushi Day. Get creative. Try it. You'll like it. I tried it. It was not bad. On the way, more favorites.
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0: 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World Cup fever all over the USA. 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